0: guide us to the straight path, the path of those on whom you have bestowed your grace, not of those who earn your anger, nor of those who went astray.
1: Do you not see the birds held high between heavens and the earth? Nothing holds them but Allah. There are rarely signs in this for those who believe.

Well, ladies and gentlemen, girls and guys, Tahir Zaman Tasura live and exclusive and usual VH Gamdan Tasa Harkalevaya Kadramando, Subach Gamdan, the Akhpazru Halbatasra Sherikomo Mata Chamashar Gamdan, the Habarakruachi, Tairwachi, Dasgar the Gana, Akhpazru Halj Gamdan Chasra Mahaviano. We, the Habarvach Gamdan Mashar, the Sela Habarakri. Well, ladies and gentlemen, girls and guys, Tahir Zaman Tasura live and exclusive and usual VH Gamdan Tasa Harkalevaya Kadramando, Subach Gamdan, the Akhpazru Halbatasra Sherikomo

Okay, janab, message in our program, Kushamlu, and salam, sir, how are you? I'm fine. Show is best, and it's me, Amresh. Amresh, message kiji mungtha, dear manana, shukriya, Amresh, che taso, main mujud ge malaya, saas rako. Bhai singe taso, khai tik tak ye, ej bhai tha, dear zay salam, na jay, walikum aslam, ej bhai ole program, da faro narazi, I am here. Here message ke. Here. Listen here. Here mat pata nishte. Che program faran razi. Bolin razi. Bolin razi. Mat nishte pata.

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1: Allopathic or the homeopathic, the dwano ilajununa na omidesu bimarano the para, the omid zere. 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Balki the Heather Mumman homeopathic general aspatal branch ostaso pahar sababai ki pranistashavida. Katasuki hum sukhpali bimare, the classic homeopathic elasara, the munda khatmol wadi, nuzertar zara, the Heather Mumman homeopathic general aspatal, the sababai branch intihabuki. 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